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0: they tell me say you won't leave us, Zobe FM. Go another station. After everything we've done to for you. Don't touch her there.
1: If you touch him, you go collect.
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0: when we want to talk, somebody they tell me, say, we for reach to the 28. Yes, so that the equation go balance. Yes. Yes. You see, if to say we reach 28. Yes. And but we don't, we do them. We don't finish them. No need of. I did they prepared. Anything why they talk, I did prepare myself well before we enter so that we go to get answer from whatever we are doing. According to the way it take be, when the man was supposed to come back on Thursday or Friday, he get to the place where they buy the goose. Things no work out well there. The goose where he want, he no day. And they promise saying that upper week he go be, he for call. So instead of the man to stay much longer, no need, he decide to fly back. He fly back. Getting to his own home, only to jam a strange man in his own matrimonial home. According to the way it take be, this man, where they call him Johnson, out of annoyance when he jammed this guy, he bring out his own machete way there for your room. Take and follow this guy. He give him a big wound jaw for head and the shoulder near the neck. But when the anger come down, you see blood is gushing out more than he supposed. He carry the guy, put him to his car, rushing to hospital. Halfway, Samson become a dead man. Olokpa carry the man where they call Johnson, because you have committed murder. Carry and put him for quarantine for murder slash the one where they call manslaughter. Now, I can't they look inside the matter as he take be. If you ask, I go say the wife name be the root of this spineless. The boyfriend name be the one where they call fuel. Husband name be the fire where consume the body. The three of the both of them, their hand no pure for the matter. Yes, if the woman no open the door, that boy where they call Samson wouldn't have entered. And if to say the man no allow hot temper to control him, if he hand him over to police, where be authority. Now, if the boy no go against waiting the Holy Book could talk, he say, can you carry charcoal, tie him for your cloth without burning it? You fit much on top of it without hurting you. He don't go. Now him go find him and now him see him. But nevertheless, that one no be waiting to go tell authority. He enter my room, he do. That's why your mother, you know, they not burn you well to take law into your hand. And they not burn you well for you to enter inside somebody's house, inside somebody's house and meet the wife. Who burn you? Who does that? And they not do you well, burn you well for you to bring a man inside there, because you don't calculate, you hold the timetable of Oga. I don't know the one you are doing, hoping that you are clever, but every day is for thief. One day, only one day for dinner. Maybe the woman they do and before now, because why? Get close against her. Lock turn against her. The man come unexpected. I don't know the way you think, say you are fast man, where they play game. But when you come into this thing, three of the both of them now, who you they blame pass? Because why? It don't shell it, so it don't shell it. Anyone you are talking, tell me the reason why you are pointing a accusing finger most. Because the three of them now, nobody is free. Good morning.
1: Man, don't enter one chance. Good morning once again. No, confirm Mama Ike was be under the Kajadu man. Okoro. Who me are the blame pass na the woman? I know say something, the follow petting wife, you know do well, but the most

0: go person where they blame part. All of them get for to bed. The woman will agree for something. You understand? Okoro. How you call yourself a married woman with the children? Your husband, even if your husband don't do anything for you, one must a married woman agree to approach of any man, a married woman. Now the woman open plate before the fly, where they inside the plate, fly out. Then the man, control in anger. You know, say you go see waiting past your power. You know, because of it. You see, but you don't murder somebody. It's people where they follow people wife. Oh, yeah. You see, you don't go a look there. But this man, where enter one child, man, businessman, successful man, where they take care of his family, you don't enter prison. But who open the plate? Wait, so tell this woman, not allow this man to enter the room. This man, your husband, for come see him, when this woman go come. We will control our anger, but the most person where open the chapter, now the woman. Woman, if you are married, control yourself, please.
1: Gaga, because of popular demand, another man picking don't enter.
2: Jimmy, good morning. Happy Sunday. Can tell I was just said this man on the line. Jimmy, like my make said, the cocoa, the beginning, the genesis and revelation of this matter, who die alive and who die, now the woman. Now the woman, why I say now the woman, because this Samson no drug you. He no give you drug. Maybe say he kidnap you. Maybe say he rape you. This is two adult hearts, two mature hearts. Agree to sin and fornicate against humanity and God. So now she be the cocoa of the matter. Anything where they tell inside this matter, now she be number one. The man, yes, he came because he lose control of anger. He allow anger to take over him. But the woman, then be the root of this matter. Now she are the blessed. Thank you.
1: Another man picking because the three of the both of them they inside the plate.
3: This confirm Olaolu from Sanyalu, the Wasobia Uncle International.
1: Good.
3: Let me tell you, the cocoa and the genesis to the resolution of this matter to me is the woman. When Samson they threaten her, why she not tell Samson say I will tell my husband? Then if Samson still continue, why she not tell her husband say Oga? Thank you. Welcome for you from your journey. You get one man where they come to this my store. He they threaten my life. Oh, he says they do this and that, this and that, this and they talk with you and no one to me. And let your guys do all the time and wait for the answer. She was no open way and tell the husband. Let people fall. This is my own contribution.
1: All right, all them as our face they different. And so our own understanding go there. Because why? When do they look them? The three of the both of them. They get to their score. Who they there?
4: Captain Jimmy, good morning. I gave my own service from Zangola.
1: All right, all them.
4: See, me, if person catch person with his own word, the person go they fight mine. Say, me, like, if that kind of thing happens, now that woman, will say, now she be the center, now she be the center, will say she go say to everything. Why no talk say no, you be a married man? Definitely, Bangabusu men. Then when they run after you, after they know say they be because they don't want to put something inside your home, you which not supposed to. Then you control yourself as a married woman because anything where you go carry out a con, now you be the cause of that thing. So marriage woman, reset yourself so that a Bangabusu boys man then go no they no go take you cheap. Thank you.
1: All right, all the another man is there.
5: Good morning, sir.
1: Yes, so now who they give me money in the morning? Your name and your location?
5: The wife, Angel. Happy Sunday, sir.
1: All right, all the man.

0: married men. I feel saying are the married men. I talk this one because saying I took mouth, he say waiting they pain us. Taking over it. So now as I took mouth, say because you think my they pain me, I did see the thing, no make sense. If you don't want to take that woman, why you marry her? Now it's very painful now. Take her. Thank you, God bless you.
1: All right, all the majelly and the wayoli. We see the movie, say the one where they pen them. Now you talk the time where you can't call. Because they say Chukuma station, waiting to pinch you. That's the reason why you throw away your own. Another man picking, throw away your own now.
2: Hello, Ogoro Kanze.
1: Yes, sir, now who there with us?
2: This is confirming Engineer Moses from Bachelor.
1: All right, all them man. We still there for waiting to pinch you.
2: Anybody where they cheat now, that man are from the right time before even married.
1: Why you so say so?
2: If you marry anybody where they cheat, now you don't do for you. Now so you go continue to cheat. They know the fist stop. Now so this issue be no let God now go help you help us.
1: He say, do you know say get some youth where they now a problem where they day be say you go after my girlfriend. You never hear him. Oh, you never hear him.
3: I don't hear him.
1: Say a girl go in boyfriend house after the boy they go after the girl. They still they do this. Some boys go there, friend two sisters. Two sisters where they friend, another in friend, they friend them. Do you think, say, when the man marry, you go put leg inside?
3: Mm-hmm.
1: Some girls go there, they friend you, they friend your boyfriend in a coded way. Call them, say, a fast girl, he be. Then when you marry tomorrow, you think, say, you go inside? The answer is no. Okoro says so. Now, who there?
4: Good morning, sir.
1: In the morning.
4: I don't call you. Call you. Say your
1: book. I beg, no verse, no verse.
4: So how you go do? You have to put my own down.
1: Ami?
4: What did I want to mark is that, see all this matter where they talk. It's personal decision that matters. For the fact you are a woman, you go out, you go walk, or you go market, you'll be seeing people. You will see boys, you will be seeing men. Just like, for example, that I am, I'm in the market. I used to see even these people that we are in their place, they don't have fear. They will come be talking to you. I say, in fact, if you as you represent yourself, that is how they will take you. One of them was telling me that one thing he likes me is that since he knows me, I never wear clothes anyhow because I respect myself. Because why? I know where I am. I know whom I am first. Forget about husband. It's you first before husband or before wife. Let that person say, know that it's you. It's the way, anything you want to do, your husband cannot stop you. Your wife cannot stop you. It's you first before any other partner comes. What am I trying to say? Let us, especially women, that temptation will be there. For the fact, unless you go there fully, you are not even going out. But even as you go there fully, the temptation will still be coming. As you are going out to look for your daily bread, all these things, be conscious of yourself. One, know that you are a married woman. Know that you are a child of God. Know that you have children that you have brought up. Those children are looking up to you. When you misbehave or do anyhow, the thing will affect those children in future. Maybe when they grow up now, they want to marry. Like that one, they drive now. Or the husband don't kill his boyfriend. If the children grow up now, the children will be, if they know the father, now the father kills somebody, where they, you know, all that kind of thing. Now the children will suffer it. Please let everybody respect himself. The youth, the adult, the father, when we respect ourselves, we see this life is so sweet. Everything will be moving as God wants it. But when we start misbehaving, now you will laugh with them, or you will laugh, you will do anything, but be conscious of yourself. Know whom you are. They have come in many ways. Even small boys, all these small boys. I say, if I slap you now, you don't know that I'm a married man. Your people, in fact, the summary is that let us just know who we are and God will help us. Now, my mate, please talk.

0: All right, all right, man. We still there. They're waiting the pinch in that place. We there. Eh? Now, who there? Sorry, sorry. No verse, sorry. My name?
1: Priceless.
0: Oh, yeah.
1: Kai, waiting to pain me. This talk with the talk, now just they pain me like this. See, some of these our men no get sense. All these things, I go put the blame on men. No. Man, we go go home. Man, we go come give money. Me woman buy clothes. The woman go buy clothes, no go show the man. I be if the man give money, me the woman buy shop for children. The man no go check the clothes that the woman buy. Some of these our men, now them just do women, me that they call women, women, women, left and right. Like for me, oh, my own example, now my husband, if I do something today, they go say, this woman, they do like this, this lady, they do like this. Now my husband, every day husband go sleep out.

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0: Jelly and the Wayole, you can't do without our market. Market is important in the hair. Where did they talk that time? Who did you?
1: Good morning.
0: In the morning.
1: I confirm J-Man. Considering what will great quarters.
0: Now you are the wait. We never waiting to pinch you.
1: This life now upside down. And why I'm so sorry, you get some of these boys who will see themselves too. You know, say poverty fool every. You go to see, say, boy, they say, this woman say, if he can't make a sense to say, I don't know where school will come from.
0: I beg, call back. The network they crack. You are waiting in the talk. He say some women. Now then they tell the small boys they want to change their life. The same way where they talk the other one. That is what I mean. You see that thing where they tell you from the beginning. Person where don't they? Whether a Mario, whether no upgrade than they do. Anybody where you know. When small, they humanize or they go after men. Now upgrade than they do. They go to do them in a coded way. When they just say, you know, you never see people where be put on suit. Where be man of God, see they go after them. Is there, whether it, if you dare, if they your blood, be say they your blood, you can't change it. Now upgrade, they cover up. They go cover up. But when you near them, they go show you their this. Who did there, Jerry?
2: Well done, sir.
0: Well done to you, too. Now, who did with us?
2: One day from Brigade.
0: Yes, so now what in the pinch you now with this, so?
2: A woman, I beg, may they advise their self. Now, woman, mostly they cause all those things. Reason why, woman go the open body, he go the talk what he not supposed to talk to boys. He go the near boy. So, the boy's body, he be like charge battery.
0: That one, but anybody, they charge, whether they charge, you get the place, will be everywhere they see the wire go to the hang cloth. You know, go hang them for high tension.
2: And that's true, sir.
0: Yeah.
2: But mostly, male woman respect himself. Even they come to you, he talk to you. Tell her, say, you are a married person. Don't ever near me.
0: All right. Another person don't enter. Now, who did you?
3: Hello?
0: Now, 95.1 was over FM. What do that with the chop food inside there, Bella?
3: Good morning, Mama Junior Java.
0: All right, tell them, ma.
3: Okay, Okoro, what did they worry me not be disturbed matter again? That one.
0: What do that thing? That one.
3: Woman, we want to hear word, make you hear. If you don't want to hear word, now she know for herself. Yesterday, self, now, so I see one pregnant woman for market, for where they wait for keke. If you see what she wear, my eye no stop to look. So,
0: the person, husband, no day for house. That one, now, the question where they, you know, get.
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0: All right, all them, we don't enter those things. We don't the chocolate food inside your belly. May we hear them? Hey, Mommy Junior say, I want to talk waiting the chop food for my belly. Oh, this one, where would they? Nothing concern me again. Where they want to go, naked, let them go. Another, waiting with that, another thing, where the chocolate food inside your belly.
6: I'll go call the same program, please. allow me to talk. This is Little Angel again that called back. You see, this issue of saying women are bad or the men, you see, all I know is that I'm talking to you from experience. It is the men that are following the women, even though they dress indecently. But sometimes those men follow the married women because they feel that whatever that happens, it's between her and her husband. They don't have any problem with that. But immediately they make mistake of following young girls, they know that whatever that happens, it is the cause on their head. Do you understand?
0: Yes.
6: Hope you are getting me.
0: I get you right.
6: So they prefer following the married women because whatever, even if they impregnated her, they know that the responsibility will be on the husband's head. That is all I see about.
7: Too many reasons to give you praise, oh God.
0: Okay, make I shock you small. You know one thing I want to drop for you now, eh? For this last talk we talk with some foolish people, they believe, see, they follow somebody's wife. For the anything welcome, you go there for the yoga head. Do you know that some boys today, we call themselves youth, the male child will go be important person for their life, they don't put them another place. Before God creates you, you know, say your first son go be so. Now that is waiting be the agreement between God will create you and the angels will send an assignment on you. Now you come into the world where God bring you. Now you know that your first son, you know him, but you born him for another woman. Now you don't born that one where God bring for you. As they call you Samson. Samson, this your first son, now go be somebody, where go be person, where matter for Nigeria. Samson, don't go to Stella body, born that pikin, all in the name you want to cheat on somebody. You don't carry that thing where God give you. You marry tomorrow, you're not born. Or you born, you but that one a second because you know your first. And that first is the place where God wants to bless you. Tomorrow, when you gonna do, you go say, God, no bless you. God don't bless you, but you carry a blessing and throw away. Like somebody where they give something, you carry what thing they give you, give unto another person. They give you money, you give unto your girlfriend. Your girlfriend take and give to your own boyfriend. And tomorrow you say you no get, but they don't give you, don't give them out. Many people now them be the problem of their problem. God don't give you. Say this one is going to, and you are growing older and you don't get, and you know. Some people go to the exit to go and they recover. You can't recover somebody waiting for somebody's house. You can't recover it. You can't eat your cake and have it. When God bring you, sit down. You don't want to sit down. You want to go faster than Almighty. And you call yourself a clever. Punishment where there, no be one, no be two. You go suffer them. Plenty ways you go suffer them. Now, who there, Jare? Yes, you did talk. You want to talk within the pinch before we enter market.
8: Yesterday, the small rain we fall yesterday. This one will be like Port Harcourt here. Said 7 days now, rain they fall. If you see flood where they sabotage it yesterday and many places for Sabongiri, Ogaokuru, it be like say, Keke one won't fall in that world. Then this place, like say, they go hard ham. Gwari, what did they call us?
0: Babangwari.
8: Walai Oga Okuru, I beg the government help us. I beg if the people they throw the inside this make people they task force to catch people where they throw for inside all this gutter. The thing is terrible. Oh, that one they worry me. Oh, if you see yesterday rain, no even but it heavy, but it no last, it no be that type we go fall 2 days or you know, like as they do for Lagos and Port Harcourt. Now, I beg make they help us. I beg before. Casualty, God
0: knows
8: about that thing happened.
0: I'm
8: be my own mama,
0: Junior.
8: Thank you. Happy Sunday.
0: All right, all them I saying, oh, now flood, where day? Maybe they collect all the things where the problem, where day with tuna. Everybody bring your problem one by each. Who dead here?
9: Okoro.
0: Yeah?
9: If you see, say, married woman, say, man, they follow him. The direct way they text, my husband allow him, bring her out where another man see him, to the body, because he say that tractor. Nine of men, like you young men, they see the scam. You see the kind they dab scratch away the person gate, the kind skin, dirty skin, where the person gate, nine make with the fuller. If they still say you get money, pass everybody, but we do take money, confuse that your wife. And when we sleep with them, you don't know, say, that I will not better pass your own. So, nine make anybody where carry wife come outside, we go follow her.
0: Anybody where they follow person wife, they bring curse upon him or himself. Any man where see, go and read their holy book, read their Bible. You dead there? Any man where they follow somebody wife, now curse, biggest curse now they put for your head. It be like somebody where see wire, and you don't know the difference between high tension and ordinary wire where they hang clothes. You wash your white cloth where you want to go to occasion. Go put them for high tension. Read your holy book. No be gymnastic they talk. It gets some wire go. See, no be every food where they see, where the right food is ready, you go come. No be all of them. You get one where you go put. You go not send a poison you put for your mouth. Now who did you? Okay, don't buy another one. Yeah, they talk. I see, say your credit finished. Tell you, shut up.
10: Yes. I see, stand on my word, Okoro. Our women, they dress in different dressing. Because see some women, they come down from their house, maybe they won't go buy something for provision shop. You see where they go, even the gown where they go, where they wear, they go wear and come outside. You go, they see everything, the body, everything, you go, they see. See, in a hard work, I do Okoro Kanze. Look, I tell you one, two, because I no control myself, honestly, for do what I no expect that day. I go repair television for them, this woman house, I go check up. Okay, as a young man, we enter in your flat, you're supposed to go dress well now. This woman can't go with you wear her nightgown. When she comes to down for her chair, when I had the talk, or every, even her pants at the same. I don't control myself, because only me and her inside the flat. And a married woman be that. So tell our women, they don't know how to dress, and that thing don't come to the girls. See what the girls they wear nowadays, all of them, they're naked. Ndugu, why not bear herself, and they make prostitution. But you can see a prostitute or Ndugu, they go dress well. Abba, Ramu, see, anything when I'm like, when I talk from that tomorrow, a man, I, the man, the ask me, I see. That is it, sir.
0: Another person dead here.
11: Okay.
0: Yes, so now waiting to pinch you.
11: Fall back, I beg. Me and the beg men, they make their get self-control. All this is dressing, you should be okay, you don't talk and tete, no be so.
0: I don't tire for himself.
11: So the first person naked, if they go, if be married person, you go, they follow him. Because you know, say, if you follow married woman, now of course, you go do your head, you understand? You get self-control now. First, when they naked, make it their own, they go. Now, so far, they know they hear what. No, be so.
0: Mm.
11: But you, get self-control, make you fear God. Say, this one, a married person, oh, he when naked, they go. Make it they naked. Now, she disgrace herself. I didn't see many of them. Sometimes, she will catch me, man. But you, when you be man, you man marry. Make you not follow another person. Why? Because they naked. Fear God, make you get self-control. All these women, who they talk, some of them, they still listen to Wadobia, and they are still dressing naked. Make them continue to dress. You now look, you go, they look, they go your own. I beg, make people not talk, say, because people, they dress naked, now make them, they fall in victim. If we
0: no, that one, you are bringing cause to yourself. Yeah, you go suffer them.
11: Yo, you see, ba? Thank you, Jare.
0: Thank you, Jare. Now be the last comment we are here. Thank you, Jare.
12: Hello, good morning.
0: Yes, sir. Thank you, Jare.
12: Okoro, you get waiting to disturb me.
0: Waiting with that thing with the chocolate food inside your belly.
12: Well, like, this,
0: Yeah? I know here. I know here. He say, waiting they do. I never hear up till now.
12: For your shop, they don't lock the shop.
0: Now, talk again. Network, they clap hand before you say, now what?
12: My brother, did you want to disturb me? Say, your shop, what you they pay for? You know the old landlord. These people, they go come off, lock your shop because of landlord of the house is showing them. They're open our shop, all of them. I don't know what in make God, government of Kano State, may they help us. You go just come, you want to come open your shop in the morning. These people, they don't put sticker there, they don't steal them. They put padlock there. For your own shop, what you pay, you are not owing them for revenue or whatever. So, because of the landlord, they owe them. They don't call lock the whole shop. May the government of Kano State, may they help us. Call these people to order. May they do the right thing.
0: Yeah. All right, so them, according to, we get two pending matter. The first one, we didn't talk. He's saying a flood, we did everywhere. Say, if you go to Babangwari roundabout, we did here. Me, if I'm not mistaken, Ibila said they want to reduce the this thing roundabout, make it AD. So, which means if they are doing, we the beg government make that place get underground gutter, we go join that big gutter way there the other side because, but the work they still did there. As long as they are working there, maybe nine cause that flood way there because I know go there, but my mind they tell me, see, now the this thing. Who there there now?
13: Good morning.
0: Yes, so we're there for waiting the pinch. Maybe they bring them out one by each.
13: Sabiga, good morning. Hello.
0: They greet you, good morning. They look me.
14: Oh, good morning.
13: Sabiga, good morning.
0: You say your name, no, be Sabiga. That's why I no answer.
13: Okay, now send people about the talk.
0: Okay.
14: Okay.
13: Waiting the pinch.
0: Come on for your radio. Sorry, we'll talk for her. Waiting the pinch.
13: These people where they park the tea in the morning. Your, last week, I drive close to them, so I thought maybe just in traffic. Now, this is where they park the thing in the afternoon. I want them to go back to parking that the thing in the night, I beg. Because for France Road, it don't happen two times. So that's why I said I would take them out on this, make I talk. Now, we think they pinch me with that. So all those people, they park the thing. I beg, maybe I go back in the night when people know they drive again.
0: All right, all them, man. The matter. After we don't talk about the one of Babangwari, two come there with us again. We'll be waiting the pinch. We're going to break them one by each one. Who there?
15: Good morning, my brother.
0: Odeshi. Waiting the chocolate food inside their belly. Now we're there now.
15: I know. Please, I want you Martin, for waiting some people don't talk about naked people where they naked themselves.
0: Okay.
15: Small thing, what I want out there to say, person will look a woman where naked herself fall into the trap. You get punishment where Bible says they wait for her.
0: Yes.
15: That is the cause and the rest.
0: It
15: is. And the same Bible made us to know that any woman, any person, where cause person to sin, equally has the punishment. So make those ladies where they naked themselves know, say, even if person no fall for their trap, then get their own punishment according to the scripture. Now, what's my one add there? God bless you all.
0: All right, all them, you say now, I didn't do, now they do. Inside the matter, we did already. We don't read this one, ba?
14: No, we never read.
0: Huh?
14: We never read.
0: All right, all them, I just tell you, why y'all say we never read them. The one we're there with you. Market good. Let me check because if it shock you from out, okay, we get one market.
14: We'll go to
0: market, come back so that everybody.

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1: Oh yeah, let's go to the market straight. No other talk. When we come back, we continue. Let's go there now. Oh yeah, now.
2: 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The I Beg to Differ National Finals, powered by Julius Berger Nigeria PLC, is bringing the fiercest young minds to the stage. 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At 5 p.m., Square College, Lagos, will file out against Heritage Group of Schools, Lagos, on the topic, social media is more of a threat than a benefit to democracy. 3 battles, 6 schools, 1 national crown, 5 million naira. Who will speak? Who will challenge? Who will convince? I Beg to Differ National Champions, powered by Julius Berger Nigeria PLC, is supported by Obi Wheezy, Card Center Nigeria Limited, New Horse School Lekki, Nigeria Conservation Foundation, Waka Now, and Drinks Dome. I Beg to Differ, the Tournament of Champions.

0: etode mama nasty bichim nasty kokoro kanze aka salt and pepper. The only man where they yarn without watching your face, because why? If at all you verse, you off your radio. Never own still there on. Because truth to the bitter for ear. This one there they talk, say good morning, Jinasi Kokoro Kanze. Happy Sunday to you. You see, okay, he talks, say, for those where they talk, say, woman, where open body, they attract them. Me, I disagree, Jimmy. I no agree with them. Because waiting there for the body of a married woman, where they attract them in the first place. Yes! Tell me, waiting there, where they attract you. Honestly, those men, where no get what they called self-control, now they do that one. Okoro, nothing anybody can tell me, any man, where they follow married women. Say, this one, and I make you. Ta, nothing. Now, waiting there, your blood. Confirm Emmanuel, a.k.a. Jamroya. Now, I'm be the person who talk that one. Drop for me.
1: Hello?
0: Are they hear you.
1: Good morning.
0: In the morning, I collect them.
1: Thank you. How today?
0: Today, they fine, no. And 27 after 10.
1: Okay, for this matter, where they talk, eh?
0: Okay.
1: Any man where they live, you have the day naked. They hear me?
0: But here, they're for granted, they collect them.
1: And any man where they live, you have the day naked. You don't know what he's doing. Do you know that the respect of a woman, you have to close her body, make her respect herself? A woman go just, somebody wife go naked herself. For what? It don't make sense now. That is for my own contribution.
0: All right, all them, I see the talk come. This one come, they talk, and I would talk, Daddy D. He talk, say, good morning, no, the rate where our women now, where them are they wear, that thing where they wear, call them, say, and tight. But for me, in a panty, they wear, they walk up for road. I still remember. Anyway, I don't want to talk about their naked. If they want, may they do. Because if I remember, I know when women, they wear shimmy, they don't want you to see the gap where they their leg. If they wear clothes, if they don't wear shimmy, it could be like a person where just they come out with that handset. They don't go feel comfortable. But when that iniquity come, when Satan come with his own tactics, enter, started from the people where they play music, where they call some people, where they do say they dance. Now that place, the thing start. But shame to the man where they allow his wife dress naked. When I talk, anybody where dress half naked, anybody where dress waiting suppose wear inside, they take and come outside. Now the man, I tell sorry. Because the man no be man again. Yes, they don't enough coconut, they don't carry the water drink. Who they there, Jare? When a man go carry a property where belongs to you, waiting be the pride of a woman and her nakedness. Waiting woman go take me and say, he never see my nakedness. But today, you go see nakedness of somebody where you don't know. He go say, he never see my laughs. Today, you go see the laughs. Nothing where they can for body where you know they see. They no care. The worst is to wear that thing where they call leggings, where they tight. Where only am. We are hanging top. You go to work out. Shame no they catch the oga saying property there outside. Shame no they catch the oga. See, no they catch the woman. You know they catch the oga because they say mad person where they work out. Now, in people, they shame they catch. So, if your wife they do them, you will call yourself, okay, all right, all them, if you are no, make I revise them. How will you feel a married woman see your oga they wear boxer they come out? How you go see your guy wear boxer with singlet? Say they go for market. How you go feel where your guy wear that thing go market? Boxer and singlet. If you don't know, as shameful as it is. But I don't blame the woman. I blame the husband. For me, where be gymnastic Okoro Kanze?
2: Hello, Okoro Kanze.
0: Now who there, dear Jare?
2: Now confirm Hollandia.
0: Hollandia. Okay. Oh yeah, now.
2: You know what in the pinch me?
0: The
2: car where these girls now the dress here, they think they pay me well. And they get now the chase for men too. Hello?
0: I didn't hear you.
2: I tell you, now the guys now, now is the case for men. So don't be saying now, guys now. Guys, they focus on money now. Mm. I don't tell you.
0: All right, all them man, another man picking. Everybody, they young, they call off your belly.
3: Ogokoro, I don't call you tired.
0: Sorry, yeah.
3: Ogokoro, what did they teach me for that matter where we talked before? If you see, the, if you know the station where they carry that man, go log, won't carry go prison. Tell me, make a go help that man. I beg. Now the thing we good for that man to do, now he do so. I beg, tell me, the man no go go prison, I go pray for him.
0: Okay. You be lawyer?
3: Yeah, I beg.
0: You be barrister?
3: Tell me the station where they carry that man go.
0: Hey. You say, man, I tell him, I defend, you go defend him, you be lawyer. Now, who did you, Jerry? I mean, sometimes you laugh to come out the problem.
4: Ogorokazi.
0: Now, me, they who they with me?
4: Now, Senti, Baba, call back.
0: Senti, you did talk before.
4: Any matured woman, we know, say she don't matured. Living herself naked or wearing this leggings of the thing. You know, go say that the husband fought now, my brother. Any like Mama Eke now, we don't mature, don't get grown up children.
0: Senti, can I ask you something?
4: I didn't hear you.
0: She be your wife, Deba?
4: Yes, I get wife and four children. Seven.
0: Can your wife allow you to wear box and singlet go market?
4: You don't go ever happen now.
0: No, can your wife allow you? If you say they go, can she allow you?
4: Apart from my wife, my own maturity.
0: No, I want to see some. Can your wife allow you?
4: My wife cannot allow me to wear boxer.
0: Then why our men allowing our wife to wear them?
4: That's what I tell you. See, any mature woman we don't mature to his settings, suppose know what is good for her. Like this, my mama again, Mazobia mother, you hear me? She can't wear like this, say she the common.
0: Now, box, she born short.
4: Now, mature woman be that. So she doesn't. You understand? So any mature woman suppose know what is good for her. Nothing because I was by the Oga.
0: Walai, no woman go allow him Oga to wear boxer. Yeah. Say they go market.
4: I didn't tell you through Ogoroga.
0: No matter how the man strong, your wife can never allow you to wear boxer. Say you leave house, say they come out. Boxer with singlet.
5: I know.
0: Who they there?
5: Nah, so like they call you from Badawa.
0: Okay.
5: Okoro, the one way they paid me, make I tell you.
0: Yeah.
5: Now all those young guys, they be said that they help all those single mothers. Eh? While their own parents, they home, they suffer. They no go help their parents. Nah, single mother. Now they like the single mother picking past the original father. I would think they pay me with that.
0: All right. They write all these things down. When I go say all those, hey, who they there? You don't become four. In the morning. All right, what's in the chop food inside your belly?
6: Concerning that issue, the management, the dress maker.
0: Okay.
6: Some husband myself, and then they allow their wife to dress like that. Even though they are young, they thought they still wasting in wife. Yeah, he goes to tell the thing, go tell him wife. So that means wife come fight to so say yes, and then get fast. Some people, I blame their husband because
0: baby
6: now waiting
0: their
6: one, make their wife
0: be here. But big, I beg, they come. Eh? I hear you. Now, some husband, they advise their wife, Abi, to wear them.
6: Yes.
0: How many women go advise their husband to wear boxer and singlet to go market?
6: So, some of them, they're not waiting their once now because, like me, area when they are there, you go keep married woman, go carry boxer, they wear. And husband go there. The people there, then they look at. They keep you talk. Even though the woman not there, the husband will take out the thing, go tell him why. He says, see this person, they talk about
0: now. Now, the same thing with the talk. I know, say, many women, they do or got the support. How many women go support their husband to wear boxer, go market?
6: Me, I no go support my husband to wear boxer because even me as a wife, I no be dressed like that.
0: Bagam. See, it gets sometimes where we go to fool ourselves. We think, say, we dey wise. Now, my Oga say, my day, why you man not dress, advise your Oga make you wear boxer, go market? You don't want your Oga to wear because even if the commando go to knock bell, wing bam, wing bam, wing bam, you go carry and they go. Shame go catch you where be the wife. But some men no get that shame at all. And they fold their mouth, fold their hand. Wife go wear them. How dare you to wear boxer? Some girls might wear boxer. Where be mama? Come out. Go outside. and Oga know the talk. But the woman, the shame they catch him if Oga come out. Who they fool who? Are we doing boyfriend or we are talking about married people here? Who they fool who?
7: Okoro.
0: Good morning to you.
7: Good morning, Okoro. I'm calling you from Badawa.
0: I dey hear and killing clear.
7: So, you see, I dey listen for your program. You see what's in there, ba? But those camp people where they always naked and go anyhow. Me, if I see them, them they be shame me as them where they work like that. Two, those where they know God, they never wear this kind of things. Openly go outside, do naked himself. It's a shame for them. If in my house, you cannot even try me for that kind of thing. I will question you. Because even and say, Bible remember, must tell us that shall come when the woman come and plenty and say, I will bear your name. Am I lying?
0: You did.
7: So if you think kind of thing, those who doesn't know God, it's less of them with God.
0: All right. Another man picking, don't enter. In the morning.
8: My name is Ed. I'm calling from Nebaba.
0: All right, you are welcome.
8: Kai, what did you pitch me in about this election we have for Osun State?
0: Okay.
8: If you are prepared for next
0: year. When then they shout, they say, make the monitor.
8: So that's what I'm saying, that if you cannot conduct a free and fair election in a small state like Osun State, there is up to 5 million, 10 million, the population of the state. How are they ready to conduct a general election that will be peaceful in next year with over 200 million Nigerians?
0: If you're listening to waiting article talk on Wednesday about it, say this election where they are talking, it go show us how the one way be the presidential go be.
8: Gunshot, snatching of ballot boxes. It shows that INEC.
0: Because even the different parties, accord party, they are raising the alarm. The other part, all the party are talking that they want to do, they want to, they beg. Anyway, let's go to the matters where they bring one by each. They say the one where they paint them is about the one where they call a landlord issue. Say for place, they carry them from 100%. A normal amount to 500% in the increase. You know, sometimes man they make man to be wicked. He get the way where they go do. When government step into this matter, what would they talk? We go say Kano State government are wicked. I don't know what you understand. There will be a time where government go step into this matter. Waiting go start to the trigger both for Wazobia and everywhere is that Kano government are wicked. But we are not seeing the wicked, we are wicked in ourselves. Oh. But when government is step into, waiting me and you go start to the talk again, that government are wicked. But the one, I asked question last time. I said, the wicked way would they show to ourselves and the one way government they show to us, which one pass? Many a times, everybody they do as he feel. But when government is step in, waiting you go here, last we say, government are wicked. Forgetting that man made man to be wicked. Ibu Adeji talk so come on my tap and wadibia. Can wadibia gare moma we bokeze. Let the rat no go find the trouble for the handbag of a native doctor. So that native doctor no go look away to commode the teeth where they for the rat teeth. Mouth. I rest my case. 95.12 was OBFM. We still there for waiting the pinch. We follow them one by each.
9: Okoro na Yerima from Sharada again.
0: Yes, so what in be that in where they say chop food there for them?
9: What in they pinch me for Belena, this indecent grace.
0: Okay.
9: You are like, they don't speak more, but what I want to talk, some men, they are contributing on this indecent grace, Okoro, because some men, now they want their woman to dress like that. And again, if you look at it in another way, how can you depreciate a married woman and a girl when never married based on their dressing? It is only on married woman, and then be dressed like that. But as far as you don't marry, you support everything of your own support to change. You are not a child. You are not a small girl. You are a mature woman now. But you see now, them, they even grace. Some the unmarried one.
0: I beg, you don't marry.
9: I never marry. Oga.
0: Good. As you never marry now, a man where the advising wife to the dress that year, waiting the man and the woman go tell their children.
9: They do not eat their children, they learn now. Their children will come, and then go even buy the way their children go back, and they go buy the same thing.
0: When the girl grow, you go see that cloth as a bad cloth. If he grow, you go see him as a bad cloth.
9: You don't see because they teach her right from childhood.
0: Bagam, that is it. Anything where Pekin take hand, take and grow, you no go come out time. That's the thing where they talk now. Yeah, go wear a mama go market in MB. Check the cloth where the girl they wear from childhood. Half of it, waiting behalf. 80% of it, now indecent dressing. So, know how where the Pekin go grow tomorrow, see him as indecent. It's a lie. And when he grow, that one why they tell you, say, person they upgrade. If he grow, marry. Now, the same cloth you got to wear. You no go change jam. That is waiting he take from the childhood because catch them young. That is waiting he use as a foundation. Come on, the thing where they teach children state and capital for a year, and they go to do them. Bible. In their mind, they are talking it, and it can never go out of them. Whether they grow old, who they Jerry, waiting they chop food inside their belly.
10: A collector, the good man once again.
0: Are they collector?
10: I think the individual can never control this women for their independent dress. As according to Anambra State government, if Anambra State government say that if they see any indecent dressing for that place, you understand me, then government will hold the person. If that is the case as it is now, let state government put eyes for this indecent dressing so that all those women will learn lessons. Because they are living now, they are showing our future old children another way of dressing that will never lead them to good way. You understand me? So I pray that if they can never control by their husbands, let the government take control over that. That's my own over.

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0: Oh, yeah. So as the level be like this, Shampoo Shampoo inside WhatsApp, mommy, we now be to talk about the increase in the rent for inside the brigade. You can't remind me of waiting the governor of a boy state. Now, you do onto the regulation of rent. Inside Ebonyi State, they don't drop a new law. They tell you they pass new law so that they will regulate the rent. Say no be here, and in the agent, the Akpalakpala, we say that they collect, no be here. Say they worry them. All right, we're shabbily inside WhatsApp. I'll see Princess, the bus lady, inside WhatsApp. In talk, say good afternoon, Oyubo Pepper. Say happy Sunday, jollof rice to you. You say inside the kulele. Say now, my son, Treasure Munachimsu, they celebrate in birthday today. All right, happy birthday to Treasure. Oh, you can't remind me of that music. You are the treasure that I see. Oh, you get close to me. I did not know how person go there close to you. You don't know, brother. What's he up to you? Anyway, try happy birthday to you, Treasure. Wazobia FM will love and we celebrate you. All right. Is there where they pray for God's protection upon your life? Me, Boss Lady Achalugo, Wazobia FM from Jamba. All right. Hello, we turned off our waiting wire for this concert afternoon.
1: Good afternoon, we both have a Antifumi Laya once again from Ushuru.
0: Antifumi, I greet you.
1: We have light since morning, we both have our place is calm and cool.
0: Hoturu, get light.
1: We both have a that can do, that can no give, no run away. Me and I can do for ways how they talk, we can do for ways.
0: Can do.
1: Now you don't repair and now I can't correct myself.
0: Okay.
1: Voila, your body na fire. Can do for waste. Can do where than they all for waste. It's well.
0: Oh, Antifumio.
1: Ah, voila, voila. People for laugh me tire.
0: And then... Wait, so Antifumi, wait, so now can do for waste. You say I will talk since, man.
1: Yes.
0: I carry can do for waste. Thank you very much, Mama. That's all of you. All right. I can't live away. For me, for Toronto, salute to you. Good to hear your voice again. All right, to Shambly Shambly inside WhatsApp. Now, see, he said, congratulations to the dancing governor for his victory.

0: He said, congratulations to all my Ede family as Ademola don't finally make him Ademola Adeleke. He said, we are proud of our silver jewel of Ede land. All right. Every which way, Auntie Fumina talks it for Hotoro, say lie to do. What about the answer in Hotoro? Why is he lying? So now people will be saying they find we're sheep. Now do y'all move? Good, yeah. No time to shock time. Hello, what time for with Selawaya?
1: Oh, you
0: Ah, Madam Monica.
1: It's me, it is.
0: Good
1: afternoon once again.
0: Good afternoon again.
1: Although right now, I don't dare have here. I don't come out for Badawa.
0: Oh.
1: I don't dare Badawa now.
0: Okay, okay.
1: But that time, when I come out for Badawa, nothing they happen for my area.
0: Light, Uncle.
1: We did like throughout the night, but as I come up for her, something level. No light.
0: Okay.
1: So they give us light in the night.
0: Now, we say.
1: There's much more for light there.
0: Now, we say, Ketko, don't they try, Abi?
1: Yeah, they try
0: small. Ah, we thank God.
1: You know, say if they fall like this and cold time, they try for life. But heat time won't need like more. Now that time, they know they go.
0: Why Nigeria be like so, this now?
1: Now so it be oh. Because now sometimes myself in the night, I don't feel on my fan myself.
0: Oh, wow.
1: Like yesterday, cold day in the night oh.
0: Yes, cool, yakpa.
1: We can't go again like that yesterday.
0: You see,
1: now what we need the light, no light now. You see, go.
0: May God help us. I tell you, may God help us for the country.
1: Friend, say what up our area? They have friend.
0: Yes, for Badawa.
1: All the Kano state now, you don't repair. Let me say all the state myself. No any play where has been no day hide now.
0: What thing happened? I be landlord, they get WhatsApp group.
1: They don't hope it can be done now.
0: Hmm.
1: Let me tell you, they tell each other. But that they collect like this, this one they collect like this. This
0: I way tell
1: they
0: collect you.
1: It, they'll come for it for you. Say why you they collect it.
0: They
1: call back up for them. And they see where they happen with that too.
0: Agent self no can they help. Agents no can they help at all.
1: Well,
0: Thank you very much. Oh yes, so that's not the voice of Madam Monica. She now talks to yes for Badawa. Syndicate could they bring light for night? Say around 11 a.m. in the morning. That's what they take on. Say for this rainy season that they try. Any which way, say for when sun they shine, when everybody hot, we need the light for here. Yeah. So as it be like this, get cool. I mean, repent and change your way, You know, they bring light to for people will be sitting down inside the Kano state. But anyway, we try salute for the one way you know they do. And I believe, see, you know, go ginger more to give us light. Oh, yes, a shabbily inside WhatsApp. I don't see Ogarabu. Ogarabu, say no light for Sarikin Akiu. Is any day we be say rain for? See, their light go disappear for like 3 days and three nights. Hey, God, do. It is funny because some places now as rain they fall, that they get light. Me, I know say normally if rain they fall like this, get go take light. So, he talks, say, yes, we'll see now for Saturday, Yankee, that one, they shall. All right, to Shabali, send what's up now. See what's up, your drama. In a call, talk, say, good afternoon. Oh, you both, Pepe, say, okay, I don't read your message right. Okay, say congratulations to Adeleke for his victory. Okay, hello, what and for with Tella Wire?
2: 71.
0: I salute to you, Mama.
2: 71.
0: Yeah, Mommy Nafisa.
2: Yes,
0: Mama. Mama Nafisa, I don't tell you.
2: Okay,
0: well, I like the way they thought that Davis is one, it sweets me. Are they very fine? How your Sunday they go like this?
2: I stand on my side, just really well.
0: CDD weather, all right.
2: But you don't get light
0: though. Why now?
2: I don't know.
0: How many weeks?
2: We don't need 2 months. Well, no, but the day before yesterday, they bring them. That we just see light.
0: Well, you said that is 2 months?
2: Yes.
0: 2 months? Uh-huh. No, this is unfair.
2: Uh-huh.
0: It's unfair.
2: Like the day before yesterday, they come bring
0: them. Yes. Now, wow. Look, we just pray, say they're going to bring them for now. All right. Thank you very much, Mama. Yes, so, Mommy Nafisa. Oh, yes, another voice of Mommy Nafisa. I throw a salute to you. She not talk say for Zanga like this. I say, don't reach 2 months. So, as she talk say, don't reach 2 months. I can't remember. Oh, cool, the Libya, same photo, Oku did he say, eh? Say, in even where to be light again. I say, Kai. Say, don't tell. And it's not supposed to be like that now. Why did they do Nigerian citizen like this? It's not fair. We need light. As a road never too good. Where we are, limo, there is light. They see front now. Abi. Oh, Nigerians are trying, you know. Now, so one of my friends, where they London, me and he called the talk. He now called me, say,
3: oh, I feel like coming back home. I said, which kind of talk you they talk like this, my brother? You they whine?
0: You say the bill is super. Wait till they pay for London. Wait till they pay for London. I say, at least you they pay tax. You they see what you they pay for. As you they pay, you they, you know, they see good road. Are you not seeing light? Water, everything is fine for you. Now for Nigeria, you they pay. Shing bang, you know, they see. You know, finish for their insecurity. Go farm now. Go farm. Baba Adeleke, Baba Adeleke. All right, to Shabali Shabali inside of WhatsApp. I don't see. He say, great man, good afternoon. He talk, say, I don't tire. He say, I don't tire. Oh, no vessel, Ali Adma. All right, hello, who did you?
4: Slava, Oibo Pepe.
0: I throw a salute to you.
4: Oh, my God.
0: Oga Abdu, the fashion.
4: Hey, I greet you from Badawa, a fashion designer.
0: I greet you, my Oga. Well done, oh.
4: I don't call you tired.
0: Hey, no vessel.
4: How did you
0: work? We thank God, did they go see the weather there?
4: Yes, so I should make a mark attend. I've been with you today.
0: Yes, sir, thank you. How Badawa been, huh? Oh, do I know your update?
4: Badawa is cool. Everywhere they go, but I like. They just give us light now.
0: They just bring Anna?
4: Yes.
0: Ah,
4: yes.
0: Thank God to...
4: My regard to Mama Ike, the Kajad woman.
0: The Kajad?
4: Yeah, it's Kajad.
0: I did tell you.
4: Kajad. Everywhere Kajad.
0: You see him now?
4: Yeah, I greet everybody.
0: All right. Thank you very much. Yes, sir.
5: And when I come back, I go the hurry to go back.
0: Techno, where you day now? When you come back, you go the hurry. In short, when you day abroad, you go the hurry to come back. When you come back, you go the hurry to go back again. What did they do you? All right, as a level, may you day one place now. All right, as it be like this now. Ali Adma say, don't call. Oh, no vessel. But any which way, say, in area for Sharada, say, light no day this afternoon. No. Say, but light day throughout the night. He say, Nigerians. Like sound state. He say, make we no lose hope. He say, no lose hope. Say, let's all of us come out to vote our preferred candidate. Oh, he say, our vote must count. Let the power brave. That Ali Hardman, they talk soon. Say, mo, no lose hope for Nigeria. Say, mo, come outside. Mo, gather, and vote the right person. All right. Inside the WhatsApp, I don't see Lucio. Okay. Hello, what did you?
6: Hey,
0: okay, man. Okay. Ah, if I don't get this voice now, there is the peacemaker.
6: Oh,
0: I trace a little to you. Yes, sir.
6: See, now, as you see me so now. I dey happy. It be like my father where born me, my biological father, ba. Be like he win president today. You understand, ba?
0: Uh-huh.
6: You know, as I'm talking to you now, the crate of mineral dey for my side. They flow now.
0: Let me smart, you know.
6: Do you know what happened?
0: What thing happened?
6: Adeleke, where did he give my name? The dancing.
0: The governor. Dancing governor.
6: Promise,
0: and faith.
6: Very, very, very, very, very,
0: very
6: happy. Me, sir, for appeal. I thank Almighty, who created the heaven and earth.
0: Yes.
6: By the grace of God Almighty, Nigeria cannot be
0: a
6: one-party system.
0: You see, me?
6: If you get, I said a dead body or a dead body of Adeleke. The Edo State governor cannot even talk to the dead body of Adeleke.
0: Hey, God, I beg you.
6: And he go carry shame, come out there.
0: Thank
6: you very much. I'm very happy. Anybody, when they link to me, let everybody go collect their mineral.
0: I did tell you. Thank you very much.
6: I don't will give Monica and Mommy Bear.
0: Uh-huh.
6: Carry them out. Carry them out.
0: Thank you, Peacemaker. Hey. Baba Adeleke, she yara. Oh yes, Asibiladis, now congratulations to the governor of Osun State, Ademola Adeleke. We be say it under for Accord Party. And Asibiladis now, Idris the Peacemaker, we be say it call now. He talks in Nigeria, no go be that country. We be say now only one party go, yode rude go. Congratulations to you, Ademola Adeleke. Ina to say, Ade dance, no means I know they do my work. I did do my work. Oh God, keep dancing. We there, you're back. Oh yeah, so just in case you didn't enter the house, you now come on your radio. This is Chukwuma Station 95.1 was a BFM Canon. All right, so shabli shabli.

0: Dark no say good, they are ready to come back. Mr. Ozigi for the Qatar London, he say we don't land. He say, Omo, I follow Oshun Rich Naito. He say, congratulations to us that they allege to buy by vote as claimed. He say, 2027, we make a difference. Say, this Oshun State election, he just showed us how it go be. He say, I'm there with you. Oh, you boy, my guy. He said, I just come back from field, very tired, but going out to hustle again. Oh, I beg you, Mr. Ozigi, small, small, oh. As you don't come back like this, now you need to chillax like Chilanto Milanto. Spread body, make my time, help you massage. Apart from that, like this, arrange cold water for you, may use bath. Hey, come arrange cold water, we say go drink with Fura de Nunu. Come arrange to wash in camphor. Oh, God. Then you come rest, come go walk. All right, as the level be like, I don't see mommy J for Turu. Are they come to your message? Eh? Hello, what did you?
1: Hello, Peter Felicia.
0: Ah, this is not the voice of Her Royal Majesty now.
1: Yeah, dear.
0: Her Royal Majesty, are you there?
1: I give God the glory, and you?
0: Ah, I give God the glory too.
1: Thank God.
0: Yes, sir.
1: Hi.
0: I'm telling you, me, but I just be happy. I'm not from the Adeleke family, but I just get joy.
1: Yes, Kian. Mm. Now is that our family, we talk one family, one love. Yes, Kian, congratulations.
0: Mm.
1: I wish you one business.
0: I tell you.
1: The next person, they talk to one party, one party.
0: One party, one party, every time. We no go see from.
1: It doesn't make sense now.
0: Easy, huh?
1: One party, how the thing go?
0: Hi.
1: And I want we can do competition.
0: Mm-hmm.
1: I want to as the country they go.
0: Hi.
1: Yeah. Oh, this one day, you go know the one baby say yes, they move and draw one of the move.
0: Exactly.
1: And greetings to the world at large.
0: To the world.
1: My Lady of Fatima Cathedral.
0: Mm-hmm.
1: Of Padua, our Christian brothers and sisters. And Muslim
0: brothers.
1: Yes. Felicia, you say, which one did talk? They talk to say, if they go, they come back.
0: He say they hurry to come back, and when he come back, he go, they hurry to go back again.
1: And then, this other lady, so I think I will say, go carry you finish, stand, carry you come back.
0: I did tell you. copy DJ, copy your dead dollar picking.
1: Who is your daddy?
0: We go take me to London, come bring me back again to Nigeria. What? No, the media.
1: And then your family, they tell you, thank you, you really try, your advice and well.
0: Mm.
1: But if you come back, you don't get problem now.
0: Make
1: you come back.
0: Make you come back.
1: We want good, one good.
0: All right.
1: They make it for us, make God they preserve, protect, and provide good people.
0: Abi. Thank you very much. Her Royal Majesty, Madam Kwan, Kwan, Kwan, Kwan, Kwan, Kwan. I throw a salute to you. Yeah, so his supporter, Adeleke. Oh, yes, so shabbily inside WhatsApp. I see Mommy J for inside the hotel room. Wait, make us see your message. You talk, say, good afternoon, Pepperlicious. You say, Yagida. Yes, so house is fine, eh? You say, Aiki Lafitte. Hello, it talks it, and how is the weekend? Yes, we thank God. Everything is going steady with it. He said, Oyubo, I want to congratulate the dancing governor. He said, the governor of Oshun State, Governor Adeleke. He said, Oyubo, do you know that Davido, he really played a vital role concerning his uncle's victory? That Davido, now go. Davido, send me your account number. Davido. Send me your account number, Davido. Percy, they laugh for us now. Say, when Davido say your account number. Hey, God. He said, Governor Adeleke. Say, Davido, try you. Yes, so. That is a good nephew. He play better. He say now only Oyibo. He be like say now only poor people. They get a wicked uncle. He say he be like say now only poor people. They get wicked uncle. Which can't be that one now. He say but the rich people now only nice uncle. Then they get to. He say any which may God help our mentality and our thinking in this country. He say backward thinking is not good. He says, Sanu Pempelicious. Who they send me the video number? in a see Kanu, make una combo. Nay, Ziggy, go write account number of Davido. You write Davido Ziggy. Okay. Oh, God. Oh, yes, I'm Mommy Jay. Thank you very much for your kind message for inside WhatsApp. Hello, what time for Tele? Why are you? I greet you, my brother. Well done, sir.
2: Yerima from Sharada.
0: Ah, Yerima, how you been? Yes, we thank God. Yeah, they follow the election for inside Osun State.
2: They follow the happy for Amu. I pray my NSA that late, even for 2027.
0: For the general election, Abi. God help. There go.
2: Everything is upside down.
0: Kai.
2: Yes, sir.
0: Thank you. Abi, move so that Nigeria go better. Thank you.
2: One party system.
0: Thank you, my brother.
2: More happy things again.
0: Yes. Thank you, Yerima.
2: There it is, sir.
0: All right, Yerima. Oh, yes, I trust a little to you, Yerima. You say yes, are you happy for Delicate? All right, to Shabali, what's up, Zara? It takes a good afternoon to you, Bob Pepe. Say happy Sunday to everybody. It takes a and to the Wazimia family. Congratulations to the dancing governor. He say happy for Amu. He say people's choice cannot be denied. This is the way you talk, as you say people's choice cannot be denied, I just remember somebody, man, who called him Emu. Before they go say, popular radio presenter, OAP. Say this one, I beg you. He say I'm there with you. This is our bizarre for new dudu. Okay, Shabali said what's up? Ozigi talks it. No, be you talk say you need Davido AC number. Okay, Shabali inside WhatsApp. Good afternoon. He said there is no light here, but no wahala. You see, he said because the election is sweet in body. He said so shall it be in 2027. A big army. Oh, this now Uzo for Farm Center. Yeah. Oh man, the general election is coming. Oh, I beg you, will be say they find 1,000 naira. Beg, oh, where you stop? Oh, no, collect 1,000 naira. Oh, don't collect anything with the give. Say no, and make you vote to the right person inside. They give you sebo vita. Say mba, and they tell you not touch your radio. And they come.

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3: 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At 5 p.m., Square College, Lagos, will file out against Heritage Group of Schools, Lagos, on the topic, social media is more of a threat than a benefit to democracy. Three battles, six schools, one national crown, 5 million naira. Who will speak? Who will challenge? Who will convince? I Beg to Differ National Champions, powered by Julius Berger Nigeria PLC, is supported by Obi Wheezy, Card Center Nigeria Limited, New Horse School Lekki, Nigeria Conservation Foundation, Waka Now, and Drinks Dome. I Beg to Differ, the Tournament of Champions.

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4: Oh yeah, so sharply inside water, Oyibo Pepe, congratulations to the dancing governor. That is how we will be dancing for the presidential election when we are okay. It's like come in peace. All right, to God will help us for the next year. We'll see how it will be. All right, Oyibo, it's a tango there. Oshun State, don't leave Egypt because APC... Is any which way, congratulations to the dancing governor. I say, you both, since 2 days now, no light in Jabba. I say, I beg you, help me tell Ketko. Yes, so Ketko, they here. This is my mama winner from inside the Jabba. I don't see Madam Shidima. I talk, say, good afternoon, you both, Pepper. Say, happy Sunday to you and all the Wazibia family. I say, congratulations again to the governor, Adeli K, on his win. I say, indeed, God no go shame us. Now, confirm Madam Chidima for inside no man's land. Lucio from Bachidawa, he talks, say, good afternoon, Oyibo Pepe. Say, I always wonder when some people will say 2 days they have no light. He say, more than 5 months now, no light for inside the Bachidawa quarters. Kai, I'm going to be smart, you know, that in a Gata CBU, I did tell you, is a very, very critical, is a critical reaction. All right, he said, what's up? He say, good afternoon, my brother. Wait, he say, congratulations. Oh, wait, make I check this message. Your message is Dancing Makusa. He say, happy Sunday. He say, name now, Abdul. All right, from Naibawa, he say, we did enjoy light for our area. Every school like Kula. But house rent no be here. Is a Niger light issues. Say Niger light issue get us a B. Say I was in Ghana a week ago. Make it yo. Say in the Ghana a week ago.
5: Baby, yo.
4: Say Ghana yo. Ghana must go. Ghana yo. Say they get constant light. He say if your light goes off in Ghana, now be say your prepaid don't finish.
6: Oh, but in Nigeria, my country. Nobody, you go use candle time. All right, hello, Pepelicious.
4: He said, hello, Pepelicious Daddy. He said, well done for your good job. Happy Sunday to the world at large. He said, I congratulate our new governor for Oshun State. He said, more wins. He said, greetings to all our Lady of Good Counsel, Catholic Church. May God bless us all. Thank you very much. Ever great, Obioma. All right, last call for... Oh, I didn't see a message. Dandanu. He said, good afternoon, Oyibo. House rent, dear costly for Sabongeri now. He said, light, no deal for my area at all. And we know... Look away for this one. This is now Mama CK for Sarakeni Yaki. All right. President say, Oyibo Mineral. You say, good afternoon. Hell, let me wish my daughter Ella happy birthday. This is now Mommy Hella from Hotoro Boca. Happy birthday to you, Ella. May you enjoy rice and chicken with a sweetie cake. God bless you. Wazuma FM, we love and we celebrate you. All right, as the level will be like this now, time them, they give me signal, say, market. You know, say, for Wazuma FM, on Sunday like this now, we talk anything, we be say, consign market to actually ginger with people. We be say, they get a business. Some of them, we be say, now entrepreneurs. Some people, we be say, they get akbalakbala and they don't know what to do with the akbalakbala. For this domot now, yeah, we go throw some light to help you. All right, good afternoon, Oyibo White Soup. Now white soup, you don't even pass your shop with a plenty meat. You say, happy Sunday. This issue of rent. Say, now God go help us. You say, my place, they come for brigade. Say, light day since morning. All right, I did come charge a power bank for there. I did come here. This now blessing from brigade. All right, not touch your radio. Because now how market 9 day like this is all about the money for this domot.
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0: Oh, yes, so I see the money coming now. Everybody pray a bidanto, including Egona Pomoan. Oh, but it come. Yeah, so money is very, very important. But money, akpala, akpala, is important.
1: I see the money coming.
0: So as it be like this.
1: Money coming,
0: but it's the motto. It's all about the waiting. It's all about the akpala kpala. And as it be like this now, I want to tell you about some services, baby. Say you feel render, we go stop you from asking for urgent 2K. Apart from that one, you get people will be say they get akpala kpala now. They hear me, so you get capital. You have money, but you don't know what you want to use the money do. You don't know which business to venture into. And the thing now be say, if you get money and you know get something, will be say, go they make the money come back. Do you know that that akpala kpala will finish? Maybe you repeat now, you owe 1 million naira now. You they come up from the, you they come up money from inside. You they use and they chop this one, they do transportation, they do this one. Do you know that 1 million naira, before you go say Jack Robinson, you never will say Jack Ro. The akpala kpala go move. So as it be like this now, for this domot, you have capital, you they hear me, in order not to regret tomorrow. Because you get people will be say, when money no day like this, they go say, I will buy 5 keke and pep. Or I will do this one, I'll do that one. When the money come like this,
1: I see the money coming.
0: Now, obule. So, as it be like this now, for this dumb month now, we're going to give you some kind things where we say you feed do. Where we say go help you.
2: Initiating rage.
0: Hold your akpala kpala, wella.
1: See my body shining. Time is money.
0: So as it be like this now, you get one or two people now will be say they're home on you, but waiting to do now. They no waiting to do. So as it be like this now, from inside economics, and they give you scope now, waiting will help you now. Sabi waiting you will do with your palakpala. They get basic economics problem. Basic economic problems. And as it be like this now, if you look your environment, for person will be say you are palakpala right now, you don't know what you go do. Ask yourself this question: what to produce? What I go produce? Which goods and services I go render? Then how to produce them? Make you check the methods and the combination of resources. Maybe say you go use do them. Then for whom to produce, that one day very important. No be like person maybe say they live for Canada, you can't go they sell AC. Go there, you can't go they sell AC, your mind go there. So as it be like this now, for whom to produce? So as the level be like this now, you maybe say you get palakpala, study your environment. Look and well. Plenty things maybe say we people need. You feel check the aspect of agriculture. Observe one or two for that side. If agriculture go hard you, make you put eye for solar. But before we enter, go solar. Food na something where we say people must chop. Food now something will be say people must chop. So put your eye now for food production. If you don't want to do that one now, for that agriculture what they talk now like this now, you will be say you get money. Oh, you fist the open storage for farmers. So many things they will be say you go do, will be say go make your money, they come back. Now, to the matter of light, you know, say light now, you know, the Nigeria. People, they complain, light wahala, back to back. Why not carry that akpala kpala? Put them, invest them for solar. You now if you follow person reason, person will be say he get you know the business well. In I go talk, he go explain one or two for you. You to go invest for that way. And I tell you, say that your akpala akpala way you get, you no go finish, you go multiply. And for person will be say you no get akpala akpala now to invest for solar. You now if you follow person will be say he get solar shop. Shebi, you get handset. You fit do contents for inside that shop for them. Tell them, say, bros, I go, they market your business for you. They post them for your page. Small, small. My brother, no how, no how. Baby, say, you know, go get market. But anyway, not touch your radio. Make a sell market. And make a mix. My pala pala, I'm coming.

0: Q. Ba da farin ciki, saki da daɗin ɗanɗano.
1: 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On the topic, social media is more of a threat than a benefit to democracy. Three battles, six schools, one national crown, 5 million naira. Who will speak? Who will challenge? Who will convince? I Beg to Differ National Champions, powered by Julius Berger Nigeria PLC, is supported by Obiwizi Card Center Nigeria Limited, New Horse School Lekki Nigeria Conservation Foundation, Waka Now, and Drinks Dome. I Beg to Differ, the Tournament of Champions.

0: From jollof to stews, from soups to sauce, Tastemaker seasoning powder makes everything taste so good. Sprinkle, stir, serve.
1: Tastemaker. I see the money coming. I see the money coming. I see the money coming.
2: Oh, yeah, so I see the money coming. Just in case you enter house now, you can on your radio, or you just enter your moto, or you enter your KK, you can on your radio. So, this is not the voice of Oyubo Pepe. And this is now a Chukmao Station 95.1 Wazobi FM Kano. And we don't under for the demot of how market. So as a level be like this now, we did talk, services will be say you fee render to avoid give me urgent to KM. Or services will be say you fee render, you will be say you get capital, you get the money to start business, but you don't know which thing you won't put the business inside, You don't know where you won't carry your money put, you don't know which business will be say you won't put your akbala. So we talk about agriculture. Like this now, we don't land for Sula. Now, before you do any business, observe your environment. Now, for Nigeria, for Kano, Moku take Kano now. Business, the tribe for inside Kano. Business, they well. And so many businesses now, they need light to operate. You will be say you get capital to actually start a business. You will be say you don't know what you want to do with your agbala. If you put hand for inside solar, I know say person go talk say yes, so solar don't full everywhere now. If you go France, which they say solar, yeah. If you go, yes, they do. But you self can do it too. Find the environment. You will be say observe the environment. You will be say okay, nobody they follow you, they drag that business there. You start them. Follow person. You will be say you get the eye for that business. Then invest, because that's 5 million naira within your pocket. I'm talking to you, yes, or you. That 5 million within your pocket now, where we say they pinch you small, you flex man or tepu, you go chilo. Before you go, no, oh God, that 5 million naira will go down. Wait, who they call first? Hello, who they there?
3: Lord of Jesus.
2: Oh, oh my God. Oh, Ekelebe Chacha.
3: Now, this one is the 100 times. Here they call now.
2: My God.
3: I say, Mr.
2: Chai, Chai, Chai, Chai, Chai. Atwale. It's me, this.
3: Are you there now?
2: I thank God.
3: Oh, my, no, it's your long time.
2: Kai, no see.
3: I celebrate the greeting.
2: Ekelebe Jaja.
3: That's delicious.
2: It's me, this.
3: It's Pepe Cock.
2: Uh-huh.
3: Happy Sunday.
2: Happy Sunday to you.
3: Happy Sunday now.
2: We thank God that they go see the weather.
3: I've been down more than 1 hour. They call.
2: Kai, I just see say this thing. And they see say light, they show back to back. I said, let me take this one first.
3: Sorry. This man, you mean me today.
2: Sorry, Mama. Kai. We thank God.
3: Thank God to hear your voice.
2: Yes, so same here.
3: My radio spoil for us. I don't get radio for us again. That's why I don't feel talk.
2: Oh, okay. Sorry about that.
3: Now. To go meet again.
2: Yes, so. Thank you very much, Ekelebe Jaja. All right. Thank you. Ngwaoku, all right. Thank you.
3: Thank you.
2: Oh, yes. Another the voice of Ekelebe Jaja. I just see the light, they ring. I say, hey, wait, let me take this one first. So, the level be like this. At Wally, Ekelebe Jaja, good to hear your voice for Wazobi FM. So, you will be saying you get dark balakbala now with your account. And you don't want to invest for business. You don't want to do anything. I don't really give you one or two scopes now of what to actually do to make your money multiply, so that you no go broke. And they tell you, if you go broke, your mind go deal. Your friends will be say they celebrate with like this now. They will laugh and they will leave you. So, you can invest in agriculture. You first invest for solar. So many businesses they need light. So many homes they need light. You get people will be say they define inverter. They define battery. If we sell battery, you get some batteries, maybe say they sell. Maybe say the power it and all that. And you will be saying, listen to me right now. If you still put hand for digital services, you can open a business center. Open business center, they run your photocopying. You will be saying, you get a palakpala, or you define waiting to do now, they tell you now. So, if you open business center, get person will be saying, you go to photocopy, you go to type, and every, you go to get your palakpala, kadang kadang. At least that money no go born. For inside that business center now, you see employer person will be saying, it's a big website development and plenty, plenty other things. You will be say you day house now, you know, get palakpala, you day for the level of a urgent 2K. You now fisty go that Saba Cafe or business center, they work for the small, small. Use the money the whole side, they see front. And now, person will be say you get palakpala, you don't know what to do again. You see, logistics and delivery is another one will be say you fit chook eye enter. You know, see, right now, online business, they thrive. Online business now, they hot well. So many people now, they do online businesses, and they need dispatch riders and all. So you first invest your money for that one. He got one time, we be say, person be introduced me to one senior man, we be say, in the pool hand for this logistics business. This guy gather money here. You see all those big trade, all those big tipper. Maybe say they transport goods from one state to the other. Now that one, that man go put money inside. Oh, if you see how much that man they get, no be here. Akpalakpala yakba. He put in money, invest in for logistics. All right, who they call? Hello, who they there? I try to salute you, my guy. I don't know. I greet you.
4: Before you blame me, I blame myself.
2: You see him?
4: This is confirmed from Sayolu.
2: Oga! Oga, Laolu! Well done, sir. Yes, sir.
4: It's very dear.
2: Hmm.
4: Any Muslim where you play, if you don't talk about money, you don't go play out.
2: Hmm.
4: You always say Muslim where they talk about money.
2: Yes.
4: That is why I think whatever you do for New Rose I.
2: Hmm.
4: Mm-hmm. Okay. Don't lose of us. I don't want to spend too much.
2: Yes.
4: Don't go to all these places where they develop.
2: Mm-hmm.
4: Now, Jabba don't fool. We say Jabba. And Ranga Zama don't fool.
2: Mm-hmm.
4: And places now can't go share development to that place.
2: Yes.
4: You have to buy a small plot of
2: land. Small plot of land.
4: But 1, 2, 3 plots.
2: Hmm.
4: Some places.
2: I tell you.
4: Thank you.
2: Thank you very much, Moga. Oh, that's not the voice of Oga Olaolu. Actually, salute to you, senior man. Hey, now, Tokusi. You see, say Jabba don't they develop? You now fisty buy land. If you invest for real estate. You will be saying you get the capital. We be saying you dey hear me. You dey hear me so. Because that money, money be like breeze. Hey, God, I am talking to somebody now. Mm-hmm. May you know, to say for Wazobia FM, they didn't tell me, they tell you now.
1: I see the money coming.
2: See, Jabba, get that plot of land. If you don't want to build anything, you fist carry and give farmers, make them they use and make them till the ground, and they go still pay you money. They pay you money to use your land, they farm. And again, your land, the value they appreciate. Meaning say the akbalakbala. For that land, the value go on the high. So it's very, very important, ba. You put your money somewhere. And now, this one, for person we get capital, we hold money to do something, you know what you do with the money. Now, for person we be say, you know who that akpalakpala, but you need money. Meet person we be say, he did into real estate, we be saying they get properties, we be say you won't sell and all that. If he go there, use your telephone. What do they use your phone do? Is it to do TikTok, Facebook only? Carry your phone, video the properties. Put the poster for your page. I have a friend for Abuja. As I travel so, me I ain't there with the yam. I know when this guy man started, what did they call him? A panteka. He go the video people who want sell foam, people who want sell their chairs, people who want sell land. And so you go the video on with phone. Today, as I tell you, as many you talk now, today, eh? He is a big boy. No be saying a shere kambiyawo. He is a big boy. So you will be saying you owe for you days and they toast gear for Airport Road. Oh, I laughing Chinese. Hello, what are
5: you? Oh, you pop
2: that. I throw a salute to you, my guy. Dodo.
5: Ndewo.
2: Ndewo, sir.
5: Hello,
2: ah, Udo, Pasa.
5: The salute greet is morning for you.
2: Hey, I told you, my guy.
5: But I never hear you, I salute.
2: Kai, I greet you. Confirming too.
5: You never get around for me.
2: Make I give you.
5: Mama, why
2: hear you? Yes, sir. Welcome.
5: Yesterday I not sleep for this
2: Osun state matter.
5: This video they happy, they dance. Now that one come back to me at the cry.
2: I tell you now we don't come up for that domot, my guy. We with their business. So
5: I say back in this 2027, may God help us. I beg, make it be like that. I beg.
2: Ami.
5: Where?
2: Ami.
5: I beg, may God help us. I beg.
2: Yes. Thank you.
5: I'm going back to Ivo instead tomorrow.
2: You say,
5: I will go back to Ivo instead tomorrow.
2: I beg, we pray for safe journey.
5: I can on our things.
2: I beg for our. All right. Thank you very much, Maoga. We pray for safe journey for you.

0: Joseph.
1: Oh, yeah, so safe journey for you, my God. We salute to you. Wait, we said WhatsApp. I see one message for dear. It talks, say, Oyibo Ginger. You say, happy Sunday to you all on the walls of your FM. All right. Okay. I'll go somewhere for you. So as the level be like this now, invest your money so that you will not cry tomorrow. You can invest for logistics and delivery. You know, if we invest for manufacturing and local production. Now, we be say for Jabana. Go Jabana. May you see houses, we be say people they build. You will be say you get money right now. You know nobody to put money for. Maybe you get like 5 million, 10 million up. For those people, we be say they get out. You know, people hand for building materials. They sell building materials. If they sell pipes, you know, all those kind. If they sell paint, if they sell tiles, if they sell chandelier. Because houses now, they don't develop for inside places like Jabba. And if you start that business around the houses, brother and sister in the law, before you know like this, you go to make agbala. Hello, daddy. I greet you.
2: Hey!
1: I greet you. Matthias, you shock.
2: This one, our Oyibo Ginger.
1: I beg you.
2: Yeah.
1: We thank God.
2: How election for Oshun yesterday they go?
1: We thank God, but no be election matter. We do business, my guy.
2: This one way there at this. Me, I don't send money. Me and my wife buy gold.
1: Mm-hmm.
2: For me after so.
1: Oh, you don't.
2: That day, they kill them and mine up to today. As I see money, I don't
1: think
2: I made
1: my one
2: goat.
1: Okay, because you know me, like you say, now go to you start business, Abby.
2: I tell you, me, I will use goat to start my business.
1: Thank you very much, sir. Matthias, now, you see, he say don't go buy goat too. He can't remind me. The same thing. The matter what they talk about, self, you see, did not be like, now goat, you go buy. You see, when he was 12 years, he buy goat. You see, I'm investing good. And it was making money. You too, why not invest in livestock? That is agriculture. All right, to Eastside WhatsApp. I don't see Ibrahim from BUK News Site. It talks, say, good afternoon, Oyibo Pepe. Say, business, way that produce products and services, they very, very important. You say, to get products or services, people want is the key to business success. Like agriculture, say me put hand for agriculture, just get a brand printing machine. See all those beverage drink will be say we they take, like ginger drink and the rest. You see me, you modernize them, add value. You say, see rice, see palm oil. Look at poultry farming. You say agriculture alone, say the thing gets so many advantages. I did tell you, Ibrahim from BUK News Site. Thank you. Hello, what time for we tell you why I guess?
3: Tempelation.
1: I salute to you, Ziggy Zaga.
3: Swagalation.
1: Oh my God.
3: The only senior bachelor.
1: Wahala day.
3: You know.
1: No, okay, be like I say, you know, check my status. If you check my status, you go, those are not they come up for that place.
3: Are you serious?
1: Go and check.
3: Don't worry, after this call, go and check. I will check every single
1: sentence
3: of yours. Thank you, brother.
1: How do you sound? We thank God.
3: How are you? Happy Sunday.
1: Yes, happy Sunday.
3: Somebody talked about livestock earlier.
1: Yes.
3: That thing gets real money, but it needs patience.
1: It needs patience. So.
3: Yes, and sometimes again, the thing now by luck, in the sense that maybe everybody is in the asset. So if you start on small way, if you say you don't really accept you,
1: yes,
3: just change business. Instead of maybe they invest a lot all the time. Why some people there now is they just start on one hand, just one good, they go even before the year runs.
1: I did not be lying.
3: You didn't be lying, attackers immediately. Really good.
1: Very good.
3: So me, the free advice I won't give Kano people, especially people who get money for Kano,
0: yes.
3: They look for business.
0: Yes.
3: You see, Jabba now,
0: we
3: get so many fashion designers
0: for
3: Jabba, many tailors for Jabba.
0: Yeah, we get 30 seconds, so hurry with your points. Yes.
3: I not think say we not get, they not get market, like tailoring market for that area. So most of them are Sabongari with a jam. So if person get money, invest in
0: tailoring materials.
3: Like materials. Well, I say yes. They, if you come to Sabongari market or other market, you go get them. You go every small money you go make.
0: Now one
3: big shop, equipment like fully equipment, stoning, whatever, everything.
0: All right.
3: You go make them. Thank you.
0: Thank you very much, Oziggy. You they see intelligence. No worry. No touch your radio. They come back for this matters.

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1: It's Mama Dog.
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0: 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Yes, Nadia Boga Station, but it's where they bring you better jolly 10-minute entertainment, educate, and better gestiology. And I'm a boy where they make body do. Hey, Jim, yes. Today, now Sunday, Yes, so today now Sunday Medemede, and you know how it be on a Sunday Medemede when a ball enter inside of the Zanga. You know, say the vibe, they always the vibe, the energy, they energize, and of course, everywhere they go, city, where did they happen for your Zanga? What did they happen for your area? Utada dear with me, I be now only me waka come, I be somebody day dear with me. Yeah, okay, somebody. Already the volunteer inside of the Zanga toilet. Yes, now Sunday made a bit this. They're very happy to turn up with you again this wonderful Sunday. And I know say I know waka alone. No turn up with me for the good evening. You go like call us back. Hello, good evening to you.
1: MC Jolly Jolly.
0: Monica.
1: I don't send that person away. You want the first person, Abi?
0: Abi!
1: I don't send the person away.
0: Now you send the person to throw away or go down back.
1: Yes, what Abi.
0: Wow. Good evening, my sister. Happy Sunday.
1: I wish you the best. So how are you
0: doing? I did fine. How your side?
1: Fine. Oh. This is why I don't hear from you. 7 o'clock. Lafia kwa?
0: Lafia. In the year I'm from
1: so
0: my
1: you
0: voice.
1: You just throw away our 30 minutes like that.
0: No. I'm not throwing our 30 minutes like that. And they do some things on the background. You understand? Yes.
1: No problem, na.
0: No best.
1: So you know, my boy, tell us today, small saying, are you preach today for your church?
0: Hell, God. Hey, so
1: he
0: people...
1: Say,
0: so,
1: he said you call the conference.
0: Say, don't they be alive. Some people don't get secrets again, though.
1: Well done, Monica. We thank God. Continue with your good work here.
0: Amen. Thank you very much, Monica. Toilet to you. I really appreciate it. Who's out there with me for the on top of the level? Good evening to you. Hello, good evening.
2: Hello, good evening, ma'am.
0: Good evening, no, toilet to you.
2: I'm fine, ma'am. How today, ma'am?
0: Today, they fine. How you day?
2: Fine, I'm calling from Karusi.
0: You are calling from where?
2: Karusi, Mr. Moses.
0: Okay, Mr. Moses from Karusi. Well done, sir.
2: Yes, ma'am. How's Sunday today, ma'am?
0: Sunday day well, we thank God.
2: We miss you all the way to the world. We want to hear your voice.
0: No, be small something.
2: We tell our family well, well.
0: Oh, really? We thank God. We thank God.
2: Thank you, man.
0: God bless you, God Moses.
2: Amen.
0: Amen. Thank you. Oh, yeah, stay with us now. We just start.
2: Okay.
0: All right. Thank you. Hello. Good evening to you. You go like call us. Thank you, Mr. Moses. You're very, very welcome. Tanda with us. We just start. Yes. Normally, if you just join us today, now the very first time we join us for Sunday, Mede, you're very welcome. Hello. Good evening to you. Tanda with us for the
3: Good evening, my sister.
0: Good evening, ma'am. Good evening, sir.
3: Well, Sunday, with you.
0: Well done, sir. You know, talk your name, sir.
3: Yes, Sunday.
0: August Sunday, toilet to you. I ring bell for you. Well done.
3: Tunde.
0: Okay, Tunde.
3: Prince.
0: Oh, Prince Tunde. Oh, God, Prince Tunde, toilet to you, sir.
3: I
0: want
3: to do your voice. You will come, if you have a Jenica, you will come pray for my house one day.
0: No, wahala. God go do up. Thank you very much, sir. God bless you. Hello, good evening. No channel with me for the air.
4: Good evening, ma.
0: Good evening. How are you?
4: Thank God. First time caller.
0: Our first time caller. Well done. Better shake it for you. How you did?
4: We did fine, ma. How you did?
0: I did fine. How you did?
4: Fine. I beg,
0: what's
4: your email? You tell Nepa,
0: may they
4: give us light for Paniso.
0: Made Nepa bring light for Paniso?
4: Yes, ma.
0: All right. No, wahala. Didn't they hear? Did they hear you?
4: Thank you, ma.
0: But you know, talk your name.
4: Okay,
0: victory from Paniso. Well done,
4: yes,
0: my love.
4: Since February, no light for this side.
0: Since February, no light for Paniso.
4: Yes, Yes, ma'am.
0: Una sure so una local government chairman and they do on well.
4: We they do.
0: Okay, all right. Ndiket kwa beg, make una reason pani so people. Well done, victory.
4: Thank you, ma'am.
0: All right, God bless you. Ndiket kwa beg, make una reason deep pani. So since February, no light. God, I beg. Oh, that is bad. Very, very bad. I beg. Make a reason their matter. Thank you very much. Ndikeko. I know so na go do one for me. Eh? I beg me una reason their matters. Thank you very, very, very, very much. Twale TV, just to join us for the very first time and you they hear my voice. My name na MC Jolly Jolly's. Maybe this is Chief Jagaban of Radio Capital, Pounds and Dollars. Money no be problem. No, maybe this is your Proco Senator, the Amibo Doctor, the Love Doctor. And I made the whole and down for inside of this Zanga Twale TV. Yo, yes, if you just join us, Baraka Dezwa, God bless you. You're there for better place. This place where you did so, we know they carry last. Will they bring you better update, better informate, gestiology, and I'm a boy, and educate and informate. We go help you wella. As today be Sunday, made like this, you get plenty things what they do for here. So by 7 o'clock, go reach 7:30 with a tranga with you on top. We do the mod, but today, like this, if you know they possible because I've been do one small worker like that for background, okay? And then from 7:30 go reach 8:30, we bring you a religious program, Ikpe Ododo, as it just finished this evening where you hear. So normally from 8 we supposed enter the domot of family time, where we say the children go tanda with their family together. We go play some games or we go share some stories or even do some quiz save. This evening like this, we get a bonge game where we go play right about now after I finish discuss with you. And then we go turn up with the children, go reach that kind 9:15. So of say we don't already chop their time, so we go borrow them some time. Then from that 9:15, we go enter true confession domod. Yes. Now another bunge domod where we say you fit talk the color of your belly until waiting they pinch you, or if you even share one or two things you understand where we say you for like share with us, or even in try that of true confession domot. If you tell us what's in the happen for your area, when know they sweet you, when know they totori you for body, for that true confession, if you even use that domot, take declare your love to somebody. If you want me to help you, even talk to the person on earth, so let the person know how much you love them, we feel run out for here, for you, for true confession domot, and that domot now from 9, go reach 10. Then from 10 to 11, another bunge domot, what we they call adults only, now love be this. During by that time, we know want see any picking, we don't want your radio today on near any small picking because now adult time from that 10 go reach 12. Now adults get that time. So I beg anything where you want to do for your picking now, make sure say anything from 10 from now go reach 10. Your picking go don't find place, go lie down, sleep. Or perhaps if you even carry your radio near your ear or use earpiece, take listen to RAM or reduce the volume, make it be saying now only you they hear RAM, okay? Because some of the discourse where they discuss for that domot, it will be discussed where we say small picking suppose they hear, or small picking suppose they listen to us. Now adults gist, I hope say you understand what I mean. So talk to your picking, make them understand, say by 9, anything from 9:30, where we don't finish everything, I beg make them don't find themselves inside bed, because normally by right now during by that time small picking suppose go to bed. It they good for their brain function, for their general well-being and casualness of their body. So I beg, do well as mama to help your pikin and make your pikin also help himself. All right, thank you very much. Make a shabali read some messages. We just ball enter now. Somebody say good evening, see Jolly Jolly. Welcome to Sunday Mede. Happy Sunday. Confirm Matthew from Gunduwawa. Thank you very much, Uga Matthew. God bless you. Mommy Wiener told say good evening, Jolly Jolly. Happy Sunday to you. May God bless you in Jesus' name. Amen. He said, I deal with you. Confirm Mommy Wiener from Brigade. He said, what happened today? I have been waiting for you. Mama na no worry. Like I talk, I do small underground worker. But everywhere they still right about now. Somebody say good evening, MC Jolly Mento. Well done to you. He said to enter, you enter with a banger. Yes, I enter with a banger. He said that time, yeah, fellow musicology, na better musicology. Thank you very much. He said, now little musicology. He said, I beg you, waiting be the title of the album, Carry Go, Your Head Dead Here. KC from Jabba, the title na Consolation 3. Consolation 3. Yes, Consolation 3. Name be the name. Somebody say, good evening, Jolly Jolly. He said, oh, you Bo Pepe Carigo, I am pleased with your show. Fumilayo Ojodan Mama, na MC Jolly Jolly, they here, Twale to you. Thank you very much. Oyibo Pepe, they rest right about now. Him been done land here in the afternoon, around 12, go reach around 3. So I beg, make him rest. Somebody say, Pastor MC. Oh, God, damn. They don't even dash me, Pastor Nada. And they would have dropped me for where I've been working out. Say, Pastor FC, Jolly Jolly, good evening. What is the name of your ministry and what's the topic today where you preach about? Oh, God, I beg. I never get ministry yet. So I beg. I use God, beg you. So I've been preach on mountain movers. And I go ahead to talk about some of the mountains where they stand as a barrier and blockage to our blessings. I feel like sharing with you, but that one will be another time. Okay, I mentioned the four types of mountains where feel likely block your blessings and how you feel move them. And I also share some of the ways where you feel move them through the word of God, some passage of the Bible where I share, and through fasting, prayers, and some actions too, where you need to take, because everything most time not just be about prayer. It is some actions where you need to take. It is some things where you need to let go. It is some things where you need to do so that those mountains will actually move. Okay, yes, we know say prayer not the key, but it is some things where we say you as a person

0: time he wants to do muklu with his wife, he should inform the woman. It's not just any moment that he wants. Whether the woman don't tire or she never tire, he wants to do muklu. Even him not going to enjoy. The woman should not go enjoy, because if she don't tire, you never tire. The woman should not go give you the way you want. So the man should involve the woman before in the morning, so that she will arrange her time before she won't even she not go sleep on time. The man also not go sleep on time before they know that they have agenda on ground. So they will not, no one will sleep on time. So they agree. They should be aware of it, not something of emergency. Because it's not something of emergency.
1: All right.
0: So what I want to contribute to that again.
1: Thank you very much for your contribute. Make we waka enter inside of WhatsApp first before we pick more call. Somebody said, good evening, Jolly. He said to me, I prefer morning nono because in the night, person for don't tire for all the work. But you see the morning, person for don't rest well by the time and everywhere for don't set. Okay, no wahala. Somebody said, good evening, Jolly. You know, they put in a name this time. When I take it easy. Good evening, Jolija. He said, the way you dey see am, no be that way. He said, morning, a day tantalizing. Day tantalizing. The way Monica talk am. He said, so the morning is the best. Confirm, Akunichebe one. Okay. Another person there here to say, good evening, Jolly. How? Oh, God. He said, good evening. Jolly, as a young man. Okay, I need to settle down, read this message.

Yes, Whiskey, they give you peace of my heart. Beautiful love song right here. Somebody say, as a young couple now, I love the morning because we both don't have responsibility for now. He said, but in years to come, we will need to adjust to the responsibilities. I will not like my partner to be exhausted, that she will, okay, that she will not, okay, that she, okay, exhausted, that she will not make me enjoy, okay, what we are supposed to enjoy and build memory on. All right, Mr. Virgin Boy, thank you very much for your contribute. All right, who be this person again? See, make una mind the kind of link where una go de join this day, so because this one they don't they send link say 15,000 naira cash transfer, courtesy of who and who. I can't make una day careful, be guided. Mind the kind of link where una they click this period, please. Verify very, very well before you start clicking link. I beg. I beg. Thank you very much. God bless you. Not to add me, I go block the person. That's small thing. No, they add me. Thank you very much for your contribute, Virgin Ball. Thank you so much. I don't see your message. Somebody say, good evening, Jolly Jolly. I say, good evening. No. He say, everybody get their own time, sha. He said, but myself, I prefer money, sha. See the people what they fight for. Funny enough, now the women where me are they fight for, now then they push for this money. The women where me they fight for, now then they push for this money. Now they pray for, now they pity for you. Now, wow.

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2: 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We still stand right here with you on top the level on our Sunday Meta with MC Jolly Jolly. And if you look here, go, you go see, say 45 minutes on base. Come on top 11 p.m. today. And normally on a Sunday Meta, they stay with you, go reach 12 a.m. And small, I don't they gather my back. Adam Mike say, Jolly Jolly, now your morning, why you they carry this matter for it? Adam Mike, I go bite your nose. He say, don't wonder you go come studio, can't they laugh anyhow. He say, Kai, Adam Mike, God, this one, take consign me now. What he consign me, consign this matter now. Excuse me, ma. Adam Mike, God, this matter, take consign me. Somebody, this is not Ozigio. Okay. Somebody say women are the problem of women. I mean, how women take the problem of women? Eh? What do women do with woman? Why is this person bothering me anyhow? Adam Mike, please, so I beg, let us be guided, okay? Thank you very much. Hello, good evening to you. Tada with me for there.
3: Na Monica, there
2: you. Mama, that you there, welcome, boo.
3: Now the last call, what I go come do for today? What I want
2: to you do try today? Well, when you do well, oh God bless you.
3: I try well, well.
2: Yes, Kia.
3: You, Monica, I don't talk. Everybody.
2: Get the one where they work for them. Everybody. Yes.
3: When they know, say they get them.
2: Yes, Kia.
3: If na be okay for you, mona go for night. If na money, mona go for money. Mukulu no get them. I don't talk my own. And I want to ask question again before I go for that attempt where they talk, say, women, they prepare for work.
2: Yes.
3: Ma, ask question, this time, wait, doc. If the board partner, they start Mukulu, like that kind of truck, like, jolly.
2: Okay.
3: How long the man go if he stay? If he really like 4 o'clock before they finish?
2: You will not talk 3 o'clock. Oh. You talk, say, around that kind 4 or 5. And you know, say, most women around that kind 4 or 5. Imagine somebody where they do mama puts.
3: I say 3 or 4.
2: You said 3 or 4. And 3 or 4, they fair. Now 4 or 5, now me, I see the reason. Oh.
3: If from that 12 o'clock, come there, no be money.
2: Now morning.
3: Oh, why God, what are you asking, Jolly Jolly?
2: Okay, I think the language of use now midnight. Most say 12, okay. 12 to 3, and then divide them into 2, 3 to 6. So 12, now the battle now, what the battle now? Now battle of midnight.
3: What ask you, never answer me.
2: I don't know.
3: I know, you'll be small picking that.
2: Yes, now small picking of you, I bet.
3: Yes, yeah, so.
2: Very small shite.
3: You'll be small picking.
2: Yes.
3: Good night, oh.
2: Thank you, Monica. Thank you. I really appreciate. God bless you. Myself go soon. They gather my back like this. 48 minutes done now. Minister, I get only few minutes. Somebody say, good evening, Jolly Jolly. He say, make it realistic. He say, you and me know, say, love. You and me know that you love that money on. That's why you always look bright in the morning. Mr. Virgin Boy, you will respect yourself, sir. I define the word where I go use man disrespect you. When I tell you, say I like that money, no. When all this talk what it's on, I never tell you, say, oh, see the one where I like it. Man, I leave me, I beg. Now, Reverend Sister Abby, all this thing more they talk like this, nothing consign me. I'm a child of God. I don't know where not even the chat from. I beg, because drop me down. Hello, good evening.
4: Johnny.
2: Yes, sir.
4: Barrister, no be like.
2: Barrister, you're welcome.
4: Good night.
2: Good, you just called to tell me good night. Barrister, yeah. Just called to tell me good night now. I know what thing will happen next. All the best, Barrister. You too, good night. Good night. Oh, now good day. Somebody say, good evening, Jolly Jolly. What about us that is not yet married? What do we do? I am with you in prayer, sir. Do go get married. That's all I have to say. He said, now blankets get us be that. Yes, sir. Yes, now blanket gets you. Good night to you too. Thank you. You know, put your name to Ale to you. Oh, I leave you. Mr. Raging Boy talks, jolly, come on. We know these things, even from the way you are blushing now. I don't know what they talk. This enter away, they enter me and return it back to sender. Stay down away from me. Somebody say, good evening, jolly. Say, Monica, don't talk everything. I concur with Monica. Jolly, you are Elena. Yes, I be Lena. Leave me for where I did. Confirm I'm going to achieve you one. Leave me for Lena Lane. What day? I like her. Thank you. Adam Mike, I don't know what you are talking about. I beg, leave me. I beg, Sukwanuke, allow me to rest. Somebody say, oh, now we never marry. Be doing midnight prayer for your future. Ew! That will be doing, I don't even say, be doing midnight prayer for your future. All right. Mother, they pray. Hello, good evening. You go like call us back. Wahala. Some people go just sit down, go look for trouble. You send me high. Every time now they send me high. Every time now they send me high. Who be this person? Now, every time this person, they send me high. I wish you all the best. So, may one day, may the high turn to hello. Adam Mike, leave me alone. So, Kwanigi. Well, a final note. I go like talk, say, you no matter whether in the morning, whether in the afternoon, I feel waiting the important part, pass, na sake of say, or na don't come to your understanding, you understand. When the other person, they do like this, the other person no go verse, and you know, go almost they look like say, oh, this person na false, you understand. Nah, he selfish, he like himself past me. And that now why he do like this. Choose the one way work for you. Waiting work for you. Choose that in way work for you. And work towards him. No, now come to an agreement. Alright. Probably now protect go the protect him for you. Just come to an agreement. Make una settle onto waiting this up for, you know, inside of that zanga. And I pray, by the special grace of God, everything will go well. But I beg, make una they come to an agreement before anything. So that I know, be like, say, this thing they favor one person, no, they favor another person. Whether na night or whether na morning, no, make everybody, they conscious. May they advise themselves. And also, yeah. Thank you. Somebody say, good evening, Jolly. I beg, tell us your own experience. Confirm I'm going to achieve one. Good night, sir. Go to sleep. Sleep well, sir. I wish you all the best. Oh, good night. Thank you. Thank you very much. God bless you. Now, good day. With these few points of mine, where I don't beg now, say, whether na evening, whether na morning, make everybody do waiting go.